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Club FM, no bullshit, just hits.

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1: Van de sterren van gisteren tot de iconen van morgen. 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

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Playing like we're done, done, done. Yeah. Club FM. No bullshit. Just hits.

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1: I'd risk it all for you.
0: 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No bullshit. Just hits.

Thank you very much. 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

0: yo, kid, we gotta get our family together, man. You know, we gotta get organized. 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We gotta get our stuff organized. Whatever we gonna do, we gotta.
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0: Club FM. No bullshit. Just hits.

Though this season of her life had been cold, lonely, and tough, though she slipped back into a darkness she had hoped by now to have overcome, she had learned a beautiful lesson as she kissed her girls goodbye and thanked them for getting her out the house. That maybe...

at night. 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

Van classics die je kent. Tot de hits die je ontdekt. Honey, I've been sad to death, looking in the mirror. Just another day in the kingdom of fear. Club FM. 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
1: Yo, what do you want, man?
0: My girl just caught me.
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0: I don't know how I let this happen.
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1: Nah.
0: I don't know what to do.
1: So it wasn't you.
0: Oh.

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And I go out by the night. Those lies, crazy times. I don't think you win anything.

They say that DJs are MKs. Our music's useless. Just wait. We'll show you different. Listen, what's going on? Our DJ's mind.

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Gate 1. Darkness. 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Look around you. They're everywhere. Gate 2. My guards are watching you. Gate 3. Only evil lives here. Gate 4. There's no way out. Gate 5. Feel the fire. Gate 6. Pick up your weapons and fight. Fight. Fight. And dance with the devil.

Ladies and gentlemen, welcome to Las Vegas for another exciting edition of Vaccine Sensation. And tonight, we have a 10-round

Ladies and gentlemen, welcome to Las Vegas for another exciting edition of Boxing Sensation. In the red corner, wearing blue trunks, the undisputed champion of the world, Mr. Evander Holyfield.

Oh yeah, let me hear you sing it. Everybody in the place, put those hands in the air. Yeah, check it out one time. You know it's for real. Been trash from Pierre on his set. Getting biz,